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Rewind. 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Rewind. 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

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All I did was look. 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

Yeah, something special, you know? Something epic. Lloyd Banks. You know, cause a nigga thugging on me, he don't wanna see you smile, baby.

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Too dirty to clean my act up. If you ain't dirty, you ain't.

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Got a high tolerance when your age don't exist. Man, I swear my nigga tripping off that shit again. Pick him up, then I sit him in cold water. Then I order someone to bring him Vicodin. Hope to take the pain away from the feeling that he feel today. You know when you're part of Section 8 and you feel like no one can't relate. Cause you are, you are.